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I refuse to lose another friend to drugs. Just come home. Don't let go. If you look into the distance.

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2: They say the holy water's watered down. And this town's lost its faith. Our colors will fade eventually. So if our time is running out, day after day, we'll make the mundane a masterpiece. Oh my, oh my love. I take one look at you, you're taking me.

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2: 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Our colors will fade.

Mama, please don't worry about me. I'm about to let my heart speak. My friends keep telling me to leave this.